0: Toyota.
1: Rádio Wave.
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1: Have to pay respects. 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

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Don't need to think, the shit's in your bloodstream. 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Just cause it's automatic don't mean that it is simple. 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You push so many keys that it's resembling Gitmo. 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Making a dash today, only the next plug. With enough cash to buy him out of the bitch.

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Well, what that got to do with your millions? If it ain't gold, get out of your feelings. Street got beef, that's why you put grills in. Show them them teeth, then shoot up they buildings. That's what it do. Living at the end of the sentence. You run on with the commas and they won't even mention. The Polican for quotes to send me an intervention. They split the cone and keep the cola rolling perfection. Break the law, well, the work gotta stretch then. Ain't gotta sell the soft, give the work an erection. Then gotta get it off or end up in correction. Get it to every jerk in the

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You would've thought that the coach hated me the way that I do not play. You would've thought that she hated the place, how fast she's

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a beat. 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
1: Then.
0: Yeah,
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0: take a banana whenever you ride with me. 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
1: Super good, Smitto, D-S-M-O-K-E, bitch, it's official. I got these other niggas in quite a deal of a pickup, cause they bitch want me to pour champagne drip off the nipple.

This young I be sip, pouring, walking my way. Don't top on the belly type of, hey type of.